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0: So let me tell you what nobody else is going to tell you in this business, not one. I see the ambassador to the U.S. from Israel posted the following on Twitter. Yesterday, Hamas fired into Israel at 10:15, one IED. At 10:57, two explosive UAVs. At 12:35, nine rockets. At 12:37, two rockets. At 12:51, one ballistic missile. At 12:56, two rockets. At 13:04, six rockets. At 16:53, two rockets. At 17:31, three rockets. 17:36, one rocket. At 18:24, two rockets. At 18:39, five rockets. At 18:50, five rockets. At 18:54, two rockets. At 19:12, five rockets. At 19:21, four rockets. 19:37, three rockets. 19:46, six rockets. 12:56, six rockets. That's just yesterday. Doesn't sound like two drones in the middle of a desert to me. I'll be right back. For thousands of years, the great books of Western civilization have shaped the moral and political imagination of the West. These works endured because they speak to permanent truths about human nature, virtue, courage, duty, faith, and self-government. 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
6: Fox News, I'm Tom Bergotti. The Memorandum of Understanding ending the conflict in Iran is getting a cool reception from some lawmakers. Fox's Lucas Tomlinson reports.
7: Not just Democrats criticizing the memorandum. Senate Armed Services Committee Chairman Roger Wicker says the $300 billion fund, quote, would make Iran's payoff under President Obama's 2015 deal look like

0: a pittance by comparison.
1: It turns out that Vice President J.D. Vance will not be headed to Switzerland for tomorrow's signing ceremony. The White House tonight blames logistical issues. Lawyers for the accused killer of UnitedHealthcare CEO Brian Thompson are reversing course in their legal strategy ahead of trial. Fox's Gurnall Scott.
2: Attorneys for Luigi Mangione now say they will not pursue a psychiatric defense when a state jury hears evidence against him starting in September, with a federal trial set for a month later.
1: The defense have been considering an extreme emotional disturbance argument. 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
3: Now, from the Glass Doctor of Indiana Weather Center, here's your Storm Alert weather forecast.
4: For tonight, we're mostly clear with a low of 55. Mostly sunny for our Friday as highs make it to 72. And for Saturday, we're partly sunny with a 30% chance of showers early on. Highs will make it in the middle 70s. Mostly cloudy for Sunday with rain showers developing and a high of 72. I'm WSBT 22 meteorologist Abby Wepler.
5: Right now it's 67 degrees.
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1: 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It was getting blurry. Dr. Jennifer tried different prescriptions. She suggested seeing a cataract surgeon. Well, last February, she asked me if I would try a procedure for dry eye, which I did not know I had. She did a series of tests and showed me the results, and they're permanently dry, and you cannot feel it, but the treatment was amazing. 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How do you thank someone who's giving you your vision back? There's no way you can do it properly.
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4: Boy, I got to tell you, we were just kicking around theories, and I'm going to share them with you maybe on Monday. Let's just get some more information, but we were just kicking around theories during the insider break. And there could be some very interesting things happening here. Again, just theories, but we'll talk about that on Monday. Let's get some more facts and watch what happens. Anyway, I want to tell you what happened yesterday on our very last day.

0: 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You know, it does it in invisible ink, though. You climb ladders way too fast. 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
4: I'm John Zimney. Among our top stories, a juvenile who escaped from a detention facility in Berrien County is back in custody. The youth reportedly got past security at the juvenile center Wednesday morning, prompting a search involving multiple law enforcement agencies. Court officials later confirmed that the juvenile had been located and safely returned into custody. And now your top national stories.
5: News. I'm Therese Crowley. Another ceasefire reached while the 60-day technical talks in Switzerland on the U.S.-Iran peace deal are postponed. Iran helped broker a ceasefire for its proxy Hezbollah with Israel.
6: And according to Israeli military officials, they're not going to be pulling out of these zones that they're currently occupying in southern Lebanon. This military official says that Israeli troops still have the right to defend themselves against any attacks.
5: President Trump disputing the Ayatollah's grudging approval of the Iran peace deal. The Ayatollah claimed Trump was desperate. President posting, "We didn't meet out of desperation. Iran did. They're finished. They get no money, not 10 cents. He heads off to a Camp David weekend. Gas prices down another 2 cents. There's concern about when it'll get cheap enough to refill the nation's strategic oil reserve. Only about 3 weeks supply left. 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
3: Now, from the Glass Doctor of Indiana Weather Center, here's your Storm Alert weather forecast.
7: Mostly sunny skies today. Temperatures get up around 75, so a little bit warmer this afternoon, a little bit breezy at times as well. This evening will be partly cloudy to clear skies, but overnight we become cloudy with rain showers in the overnight hours. We'll drop to 58. And then for Saturday, a chance of rain in the morning, then becoming sunny with a high of 75. I'm WSBT 22 Chief Meteorologist Carrie Pujol.
8: Right now, it's 72 degrees.
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2: It's Father's Day weekend, and I don't know if you feel this way, but there are so many things I wish I would have said to my dad and my grandfather, and they aren't here now. So I wrote him a letter. What I'd say by the window. There's a chair by the window where the light comes in early, and I sit there sometimes before the house wakes up, before the world wants anything from me. And lately, that's where the two of you will find me, Dad, Grandpa. I don't know if you can hear this, never have exactly, but this weekend of all weekends, I find I have a few things to say. And the strange part is, now that I'm at the age that I am, I finally have the words for them. I just don't have the two of you here to hand them to. Well, let me try anyway. Dad, I understand you now. I'm sorry. The things I once took for hardness, I see them differently now from this point. That quiet at the end of the long day, the worry that you wore like a coat you never took off. I thought it was distance. It was love with its sleeves rolled up. And too tired to say so. I know that now because I've worn the same coat. I've sat in the same silence. And some nights I catch myself sounding exactly like you, which I swore I never would. But to tell you the truth, it's the proudest I ever feel.

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2: Whoa, okay. 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Hey, this one also says you get a free phone if you switch.
3: Yeah, they all do, hon.
2: Huh. The T-Mobile one says their customers had the lowest wireless bills versus the other big guys over the past 5 years. And their latest experience plans have Netflix included, plus a year of DashPass by DoorDash.
3: Mm-mm-mm. Hang on, let me see that. 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
3: News. I'm Tom Graham. Louisiana leaders sharing recovery details after a deadly tropical storm battered Gulf states.
4: Louisiana Governor Jeff Landry declaring a state of emergency in response to the storm, calling the amount of rain historic.
5: It probably will break a state record for the amount of waterfall in such a short period of time.
4: The National Weather Service noting parts of the state saw more than 20 inches of rain.
3: Fox's Kristen Goodwin. USA is on the next round of the FIFA World Cup after defeating Australia in Seattle 2-0. Second goal came after a review from referees on the Alex Freeman, whether he was offsides.
6: After factual review, the goal scorer was not in offside position.
3: Well, that sound courtesy of Fox Sports. USA's next game is Thursday against Turkey. 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
2: Now, from the Glass Doctor of Indiana Weather Center, here's your Storm Alert weather forecast.
7: Overnight, partly to mostly cloudy, 40% chance of showers, a rumble of thunder is possible, lows in the upper 50s, winds at 5 to 15 miles per hour. On Saturday, partly sunny, 30% chance of showers, highs in the mid-70s. I'm WSBT 22's meteorologist Aaron May.
8: Right now, it's 72 degrees.
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